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You got blood on your face, a big disgrace, waving your banner all over the place. We

Big immigrant party to friends and relations who would not forget them when come to the wall of you'd only listen. They'd make your eyes listen to rows and auctions at Lanigan Farm. We said to be sure God's invitations for all the nice boys and girls that I'd have.

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If I could show them.

0: Tracks plays the rarities from the vault of heritage rock and roll. The generation's musical stash. 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
1: 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Talking about
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2: All right, now I want to dedicate this song to everybody here.

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And the things you can't remember tell the things you can't forget. The history puts a saint in every dream. Well, she said she'd stick around until the bandages came off. But these mama's boys just don't know when to quit. And Matilda asked the sailors, all those dreams or all those prayers?

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Some people stay alive, some for a moment. 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And so we're out of time.

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That's when you're cooking, cooking in style. I know to be told that you care for me.